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0: Takk, like måte.
3: I was in here yesterday. You wouldn't wait on me? Oh, you work on commission, right? Yes. Big mistake. 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